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2: 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Talk big t-shirt, Billy Ice. 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

Amar Dub, host of Sunday Night Slow Jams, with a special invitation to join me this Sunday night. We're gonna slow it down and make the most of the last few moments of your weekend. Yeah,

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0: 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The Beat. 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
1: Hey, this is Shakur calling from Grand Rapids, Michigan. I'm leaving an apology for my friend Avery in New York. I'm sorry for the way that I've been treating you lately. I've just been going through some things. My circumstances have been a little screwed up lately. And just got to get myself together so I can be the best friend that I can be to you. And I love you.
2: Hey, my name is Leah, and I live in Newington, Nevada. I want to apologize to Michael Alvarez. I really screwed up. I didn't give him any attention, and I'm really sorry, Michael, for hurting you like that. And maybe you can accept my apology.
3: Hi, this is Christopher in Tucson, Arizona, sending this out to Chelsea Kirby in Tucson, Arizona. Girl, I'm very sorry for what happened in the past, babe. You know I love you, and I'm sorry. You know it's been many years since we spoke. Please forgive me, and please look me up on Facebook so we can talk again.

0: You know, we're going way, way, way too fast. Just in general, just in life, way too fast. Tonight, I'd like to ask you to slow it down for just a few moments, maybe a couple of hours if you've got time. If you're riding in the car tonight, turn up the radio. 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
1: Hi, this is Melinda calling from Austin, Texas. My aura expression goes out to Michael Compton over in Tucson, Arizona. Baby, I miss you. I love you. Can't wait to see you.
2: What's up, bro? This is King calling from Las Vegas, Nevada. I'd like to take this chance to give an oral expression out to my lady, my lover, my friend, Missy. What up, girl? You know what to do.
3: Hey, this is Vanessa Gonzalez. I'm here in Mississippi, coming from California to Henry Crumpton. I love you, baby. I can't wait till you come home. Kisses.
4: Hi, this is Diane Lott. I'm calling from Corpus Christi, Texas. I would like to send this message to Benny Bohm. I can't wait to see you at 11 o'clock. I love you very much.
0: All right, that was perfect. Here's our phone number tonight for anything you need, 877-20.

0: 800-990-0631. Anything you need except a loan, because I'm broke. 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Or just kick back, relax, and enjoy the ride. You're a part of the show just because you listen. And tonight's Slow Jam session continues in just a few seconds.
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0: Ian, welcome to the show. How are you feeling tonight?
1: Good. I wanted to dedicate a song to my wife.
0: Okay, what's your name?
1: My name is Ricardo Gonzalez.
0: Hello, Ricardo. And where are you checking in from tonight? Where are you listening from?
1: In Laredo, Texas.
0: Welcome to the show, Ricardo. What's your wife's name?
1: My wife's name is Laura Ana Martinez.
0: All right, and what's your message? What would you like to tell her tonight?
1: That I love her, and, you know, if it wasn't for her, I wouldn't be in the steps that I'm stepping on right now. And, you know, gracias a Dios, I did it by her side.
0: So, Ricardo, I'm curious, what do you think would have happened? Where would you be right now if it wasn't for this woman in your life?
1: Oh, man, I'll probably be homeless or in the streets, you know, something like that.
0: Wow, so it looks like she came into your life for a reason.
1: Yeah, I'm actually getting a tattoo that says, saved by an angel.
0: I love that, and I'm sure you're paying her back every day, Ricardo.
1: Oh, yeah. You got that right, sir.
0: Appreciate the both of you listening in Laredo. Thank you so much. Don't call me sir because we're friends, Ricardo, okay?
1: Okay. All right. You got it. I feel so happy. I feel special just to talk to you.
0: Ricardo, I feel the same, and our phone line is open anytime for you.
1: Thank you, Art.
0: God bless you, my friend. Thanks for listening. Take care.
1: God bless you, too.

0: Many years ago, we started the Slow Jam Show in Tucson, Arizona. And tonight, we still play in Tucson 6 nights a week on 97.5 The Vibe. We love that so very much. In Amarillo, Texas, you can hear us on 93.1 The Beat, Power 101.7 in Salisbury and Ocean City, Maryland. And in Los Angeles tonight, 93.5 K-Day. And we'd love to know your name and where you're calling from, what city you represent. And then tell us who's on your mind tonight with an oral expression.
1: Hi, this is an oral message going out to Miles Joseph Patton in La Mesa, Texas. Happy birthday. And this is, his love is like one in a million. And I see myself with no one else.
2: This is Carl from Phoenix, Arizona. Talking to Rachel Atkins in Phoenix, Arizona. So I want to let you know I love you. And I want to let the world I know out that I love you as well.
3: Hey, this is Desiree, a.k.a. Baby D, out of Santa Fe, New Mexico. I want to send an oral expression out to my boy Sosa Samuel here in PNM in Santa Fe. Baby, I just want to tell you I love you so much. I miss you, and I can't wait for you to come home.
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0: Dub. I'm so glad that you answered. Hey, how you doing today, man?
1: Good, man. How you doing today?
0: Very good. Just listening to you, you know, having a good, drinking a beer, you know, listening to you.
1: I love it. What's your beer of choice tonight? What are you sipping on?
0: Budweiser, man. The king of beers.
1: All right. What's going on tonight, my friend? And where are you calling from, by the way?
0: From Las Cruces, New Mexico.
1: That's right. And remind me your name.
0: Miguel.
1: Always nice to have you on the show, Miguel. What can we do for you tonight?
0: I want to make a dedication to my ex-girlfriend, Sabrina. Can you put Blackstreet, Don't Leave?
1: I can. And what's the message to go with that song for Sabrina?
0: Just that I love her and to never forget that, and that I'm always going to have her in my heart, no matter where she's at. Te quiero mucho, baby. I love you with all my heart. And kisses from here to over here to wherever you are.

0: 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I grew up doing this, and I'm happy to grab the torch and be the guy playing the slow jams for you tonight. And, of course, your dedications. 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Here's Long Distance Love tonight from Nathan, listening in Las Vegas, Nevada, Q100.5. For Stephanie, she's in Stockton, California. Thank you for always being there for me. Good night, and I love you. From Alexis to Greg in Las Cruces, New Mexico, I love you, and I'll always be by your side, even through the rough times. Ariane to Terrell in Compton, California tonight, I love you, and our countdown is officially happening. Florida to Eddie in Biloxi, Mississippi, I love you, and I miss you so much. These are online expressions from slowjams.com. From Gina to Juanito in Tucson, Arizona, thank you for coming into my life and making it absolutely perfect. Maurice to Sister Tiffany and Tamina, listening in Lubbock, Texas, thank you for listening along with us tonight. We love it when the family listens together. Jennifer in Riverside, California, for Marcos in Lompoc, California. And we'll say hello and good night to Gary and Grace in Elmira, New York, listening to us on Jams 101.7. The rest of tonight's slow jams and your final good nights and oral expressions on the radio next.
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0: I was thinking if I could make an oral expression.
1: Absolutely. What's your name and where are you calling from?
0: My name is Josie Gonzalez, and I'm calling from Houston, Texas.
1: Josie, what's going on tonight?
0: I wanted to make an oral expression to my husband, Arturo Perez. I just wanted to let him know that I love him so much. He means everything to me. I'm blessed to have a man like him in my life, and I'm going to be here for him no matter what, always and forever. And I hope this message makes his night. I love you so much.
1: Josie, have you done this before?
0: No, it's my first time.
1: You sound like a professional. You did an amazing job tonight.
0: Oh, okay. Thank you so much. Mm-hmm.

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0: 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Tonight's Slow Jam show heard across America and around the world on over 250 amazing radio stations. 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Before we get out of here, some unfinished business, your final good nights and oral expressions. If you'd be so kind to drop your name and your location, and then tell us who's on your mind tonight, just like this.
1: Hi, this is Marianne from Las Vegas, Nevada. I was just calling to send an oral expression out to my sons. Keep your head up, and I love you and miss you.
2: Hi, this is Helen from San Ynez, California. I would like to make an oral expression to Lewis Tran in Coalinga, California. Baby, I love you. I miss you. I can't wait for you to come home. I can't wait for us to get married.
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4: 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I can't say it enough, man. Stay up.
0: All right, don't say it enough. 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
1: I used to think about immature things. 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
7: Serena, do you think that if a woman's dating a rich man, she should quit her job?
8: No,
9: you
8: don't.
9: You say that. But if you're married and with a rich guy, you would say
8: but I was in a position, like my husband paid all the bills. And
9: are
8: I
9: you saying
8: still
9: your
8: worked.
9: Husband was rich?
8: Yes. But what is definition of rich? He rich, he took care of me,
7: the
8: he paid all the bills.
7: Definition of rich, I think, is like no financial worries.
8: Yeah. Oh. And I had that before we moved.
9: Oh, dang.
10: I think he was hood rich, right? Hood
7: oh,
10: rich.
7: Hey, big spender. Let's listen to this.
11: Keep your job, sis. They gonna like you more when you got something to do. Don't yeah. listen to Rick Ross, because all them girls he said to marry that had career jobs and they quit him, he got with them, and then he left them too. So you stay. Don't get on that man's nerves, because if you ain't got no job, what you gonna do all day? Get on his nerves.
7: Right.
11: So keep your career, keep your job. Maybe not work as much.

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12: So the head of Instagram, Adam Mosseri, that's his name. He is sharing what to do and what to avoid when using trial reels in order to get the best results possible.
13: Good ways to use trial reels include trying something new. Maybe you have a new format and you want to see if there's much interest in it. Or maybe you have a couple different versions of the same content, you know, different hooks and different endings, and you want to see which one performs the best. A bad way to use a trial or trials is to post the same thing a bunch of times and try to get a bunch of at-bats for the exact same piece of content. That's not going to work.
12: So, like what I've been doing lately, I'll take a clip of whatever it is. It could be a comedy piece. It could be something random that I cut, whatever. And I do two versions of it. I'll do a longer version and a shorter version. I'll post one as a trial. I'll post one as the actual reel. And I'll weigh it out and see which one does better. If the trial outperforms the reel, then I'll delete the one on my page and let the trial take over. But you have to give it like 48 hours to really see. But it specifically serves it to non-followers. And in my mind, I like that because your followers are going to give you a pity, like, no matter what.
14: Yes.
12: Usually. For this, you know if your stuff's connected or not because they don't know you. They're just being served it on the Reel page or the Explore page. And you can even dive into the analytics of that and see where the view is coming from. So I do like it. But I was seeing that you, it's suggesting you do like 15 to 20 trials a week.
7: I know.
12: It's like, oh my God, bro.
7: I do like the idea of the trial reels because, if you are trying to get new followers, this is, you get to test out what is catching people.
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0: coming up next.
1: Man, I'm so excited for Battle of the Rosas today because it's a little bit different. First of all, if you don't know what it is, it's the biggest novela we could possibly create. And a lot of the times, people in different shows use like voice actors and stuff like that. Guys, we don't have that kind of
2: Nope.
1: We don't do that. We act it out ourselves. So every single week, we come up with these scenarios. But this week, it's a little bit different. It's not the girl trying to catch up the guy. It's the guy trying to catch up the girl. Ooh, it's going to be crazy. It's going to be good. Battle of the Rosas. Coming up next.
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0: 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Mm. And she gets to go to a nice restaurant, dinner for two.
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0: 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Will she choose Marcus or her husband?
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5: Not sure what time you wake up, but people that get up before 7 a.m. tend to be happier and healthier.
6: Oh, wow.
5: This is a new study online. I mean, there's so many studies all the time, and it's always online, so you never know if it's really real or not.
6: Exactly.
5: Just post it. But it says studies have found that early risers report higher levels of positive emotions, like satisfaction, and lower instances of depression and anxiety. And this may be attributed to increased exposure to morning light, which helps regulate rhythms and boosts mood-enhancing hormones like serotonin. I saw something today that said if you wake up and do 30 push-ups, you will have a better, like, productive day. I tried that today.
7: And how
5: I
7: many
5: wanted to crash my car into a wall.
6: After 30 push-ups?
5: I felt so tired and depleted after just 30, and I was like, oh, the day just started. What do I feel like that?
6: You could have done them from your knees.
5: I didn't like it, but I mean, the logic behind it, I guess, makes sense. You wake your body up,
6: wakes
5: your
6: you
5: blood
6: up,
5: pumping.
6: Yeah.
8: I do like waking up before 7. If I sleep past that, which is rare, I already feel like my day's gone. Like, and it'll be like 9 o'clock, I'm like, oh, I woke up late. I don't have time to do all the things I wanted to do.
5: I do like waking up early and getting everything knocked out, because then you do have the day to kind of do whatever you want.
6: Yeah, for sure. Like, to me, whenever I wake up, like, on the weekends, like, if I wake up at 4, I really woke up at 7. Because I always forward it 3 hours.
5: Why? Because of the one video you saw from Steve Harvey, the one time that just changed your whole life?
6: Yes. Because, yes.
5: If you grow your mustache like Steve Harvey, I'll take you serious.
6: I can't grow it that dark. Like, red starts to come in.
5: It does, which is so weird. Where's the red come from?
6: From my mom's, my Mexican side.
7: Are you Scottish? Part Scottish?
6: I'm like, whatever Canelo has got going on, that's what I have a little part of in me.
7: Definitely not.
5: You said Scottish and I thought of Irish. I have a stupid joke I'll share with you that a friend told me the other day. You ready? All right, so there's these guys and they're backpacking through Ireland. And is that Scottish?
7: No, it's a different country.
5: Oh, it's okay. Hey, oh, that's Irish.
7: They're Irish. Each other. It's okay. Keep going.
5: Whatever. Same thing.
7: It's an ish.
5: They're backpacking around Ireland. They're backpacking around Ireland, and they go to this pub.
7: Okay.
5: And there's this guy just sitting there drinking. And they're like, everything okay? You look kind of down, man. He's like, I built this pub with my own two hands. But do you think they call me Jeff the Pub Builder? And they're like, why? No, I guess not. He's like, you see that barn out there? I built that barn with my own two hands. Do you think they call me Jeff the Barn Builder? No, but you f*** one goat. He's a goat
6: f***er. Oh, yeah.
7: He took Nicasio a little bit.
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stress. 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Yeah. 40 was a shebang. All of my ops, they dead. Please don't put me to the test. You tryna get back on the net. I'm tryna get back in the flesh. Yeah.

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1: Are you smarter than Nicasio? 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You will win, but you have to play. 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This is the question today.
2: Which rapper was a standout high school offensive lineman and earned a football scholarship to a university? Is it A, Fat Joe, B, Rick Ross, or C, Missy Elliott?
1: We have DeAndre on the line. He's ready to play, so we will. 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

0: Are you smarter than Nicasio? We have DeAndre on the line, correct?
1: Correct.
0: All right, bro. Nicasio's got a question for you. He'll give you some multiple choice answers. Just pick whichever one you think it is, man. We'll hook you up, okay?
1: All right.
2: Which rapper was a standout high school offensive lineman and earned a football scholarship to a university? Is it A, Fat Joe, B, Rick Ross, or C, Missy Elliott?
1: I'll say B.
0: Missy?
2: He said C, Missy Elliott. It's not.
3: I love your confidence in women.
2: Oh, my God.
0: Okay, so it's not Missy. You have option A,
2: Fat Joe, or B, Rick Ross?
1: I'll say B, Rick Ross.
2: B, Rick Ross.
0: Yeah. That's crazy. I never in a million years would have thought that.
2: Albany State. You know what it's at, Matt?
4: Yeah, in Albany, New York.
0: Don't hang up, dog. We're going to get your info really quick. Hold on, okay?
1: All right.
0: If you can't afford back-to-school supplies for your kids...
2: Oh, well.
0: Some parents are turning to gambling.
2: Oh, wow.
3: Boy.
0: Let's talk about it. Next.
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1: So the head of Instagram, Adam Mosseri, that's his name. He is sharing what to do and what to avoid when using trial reels in order to get the best results possible.
2: Good ways to use trial reels include trying something new. Maybe you have a new format and you want to see if there's much interest in it. Or maybe you have a couple different versions of the same content, you know, different hooks and different endings, and you want to see which one performs the best. Bad way to use a trial or trials is to post the same thing a bunch of times and try to get a bunch of at-bats for the exact same piece of content. That's not going to work.
1: So, like what I've been doing lately, I'll take a clip of whatever it is. It could be a comedy piece. It could be something random that I cut, whatever. And I do two versions of it. I'll do a longer version and a shorter version. I'll post one as a trial. I'll post one as the actual reel. And I'll wait out and see which one does better. If the trial outperforms the reel, then I'll delete the one on my page and let the trial take over. But you have to give it like 48 hours to really see. But it specifically serves it to non-followers. And in my mind, I like that because your followers are going to give you a pity, like, no matter what.
3: Yes.
1: Usually. For this, you know if your stuff's connected or not because they don't know you. They're just being served it on the Reel page or the Explore page. And you can even dive into the analytics of that and see where the view is coming from. So I do like it. But I was seeing that you, it's suggesting you do like 15 to 20 trials a week.
4: I know.
1: It's like, oh my God, bro.
4: I do like the idea of the trial reels because, if you are trying to get new followers, this is, you get to test out what is catching people.
1: Well, like this is perfect for Serena sent me and my business partner an email like, hey, I got an idea for this thing. That's the perfect way for you to do that. Try it. Create like five different versions of it. Put them out there as trials. See how they do. And then whichever one works, you say, you see which version connected, and now you can post the version that you see that connects with people you don't know on your page because you know it's going to connect with people you do know, and then hopefully those views double.
5: And the trial...
1: And Nicasio's doing this on purpose.
5: No,
1: Nicasio's such a troll. He knows that Matt has no idea what I'm talking about.
3: I don't care, bro. He just has to do with the courtroom. It's a trial reel.
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0: that I'm stylish. Talk big t-shirt, Billy Ice. Watch on my wrist, but I want that diamond. Talk crazy when I pull up in sight. Mile high, run that back, I'm stylish. 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Mile high, the first class, I'm the pilot.
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10: I used to think about immature things. 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

0: 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Slow jams and special expressions to the ones you love. 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